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0: WYLF weather. Tonight stays mostly cloudy with a slight chance of showers and thunderstorms, near 65 degrees with calm winds. Thursday brings rain showers and precipitation likely, with highs in the mid-70s and light easterly winds. Thursday night turns partly drier with a slight chance of rain showers, then mostly cloudy, around 60 degrees. Friday looks sunny and near 71. Currently, it's cloudy and 72 degrees, with a north wind at 0 miles an hour.
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1: ABC News, I'm Dave Packer. President Trump has said he's against higher interest rates, but now seems to be giving his handpicked Fed chair a pass after rates were raised 0.25% today.
2: I talked to Kevin, and I said, you might as well vote with the board because it's not going to matter. The board is very hostile. They're very political. They're doing the wrong thing.
1: In Los Angeles, the National Transportation Safety Board with an update into a local news helicopter crash last night that killed a news reporter, pilot, and one additional victim on the ground after the aircraft went down while covering a vehicle crash. At least 21 people, including 11 children, are dead after a building collapsed in Gaza City. That, according to the Hamas-run health ministry, Gaza, there. The high-rise was damaged by Israeli strikes during the war. A passing to note, Peter Max, master of 60s colorful psychedelic pop art, expressing the optimism of the flower power movement of that decade, died today, 88 years old. This is ABC News. Sean Combs' lawyers say the rap mogul has stopped paying his legal bills as he serves out a 50-month federal prison sentence for prostitution offenses.
3: Sean Combs' civil attorney says the imprisoned hip-hop mogul hasn't paid his legal bill in more than 6 months and is asking a judge to let him off a lawsuit that Combs filed in 2024. The lawyer cited a, quote, total breakdown in cooperation and communication with Combs. In a statement, Sean Combs accused his attorneys of overcharging him and running up his legal bills while he serves out a 50-month sentence in a New Jersey federal prison. Combs is currently scheduled to be released in February 2028. Peter Harlambous, ABC News, New York.
1: Pennsylvania's Department of Health confirmed 38 new measles cases since Monday. More than 700 cases across 38 counties have been confirmed in the state, and over 100 people needed to be hospitalized. So far, Pennsylvania has reported 4 measles-related deaths, the latest an unvaccinated 18-year-old woman. Dave Packer, ABC News.
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5: Fresh Lake Air, WYLF weather. Tonight stays mostly cloudy with a slight chance of showers and thunderstorms. Near 65 degrees with calm winds. Thursday brings rain showers and precipitation likely, with highs in the mid-70s and light easterly winds. Thursday night turns partly drier with a slight chance of rain showers, then mostly cloudy, around 60 degrees. Friday looks sunny and near 71. Currently, it's cloudy and 72 degrees, with a north wind at 0 miles an hour.
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6: 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I'm your grateful host. Let's do this. When are packages most likely to be stolen from your doorstep? What do you think? Well, according to the recent data from the smart home security company Vivint, it turns out criminals are more likely to strike

0: I'm starting to feel like nutritionists are just going ape for avocados. And now they're saying, please eat an avocado every day. It turns out people who do eat more nutritionally overall, or nutritiously, and they weigh nearly 8 pounds less on average just from eating an avocado every day. They also have waistlines that are nearly 2 inches smaller than non-avocado eaters. That's because the healthy fat and fiber in avocado, it keeps us feeling full. Here it is again. Here's the headline again. Go ahead, eat an avocado every day and then report in to me.
1: IFYL. Intelligence for your life.
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8: Fresh Lake Air, WYLF weather. Tonight stays mostly cloudy with a slight chance of showers and thunderstorms, near 65 degrees with calm winds. Thursday brings rain showers and precipitation likely, with highs in the mid-70s and light easterly winds. Thursday night turns partly drier with a slight chance of rain showers, then mostly cloudy, around 60 degrees. Friday looks sunny and near 71. Currently, it's cloudy and 70 degrees, with a north wind at 0 miles an hour.
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7: Fresh Lake Air, WYLF weather. Tonight stays mostly cloudy with a slight chance of showers and thunderstorms, near 65 degrees with calm winds. Thursday brings rain showers and precipitation likely, with highs in the mid-70s and light easterly winds. Thursday night turns partly drier with a slight chance of rain showers, then mostly cloudy, around 60 degrees. Friday looks sunny and near 71. Currently, it's mostly cloudy and 68 degrees, with a north wind at 0 miles an hour.
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0: All right, my intelligent friends, it's time to talk about your nightmares. Did you know there's an upside to being prone to nightmares? Now we have your attention. It means you have a more creative mind. According to the University of Montreal, people who have nightmares regularly are more likely to think outside the box. They come up with more ways to solve problems, and they're more empathetic, too. And the scientists say this points to nightmares being the product of an active, super creative mind. It also means you're more connected to other people's emotions, and you take on the feeling so much that it plays out in your subconscious as you sleep. Time to celebrate the nightmare.
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7: Fresh Lake Air, WYLF weather. Tonight stays mostly cloudy with a slight chance of showers and thunderstorms. Around 65 degrees with calm winds. Thursday brings rain showers and a chance of precipitation likely, with highs in the mid-70s and light easterly winds. Thursday night, a slight chance of rain showers gives way to mostly cloudy skies near 60 degrees. Friday turns sunny, around 71 degrees. Currently, it's cloudy and 70 degrees, with a north wind at 0 miles an hour.
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0: They're the Beach Boys. That's Kokomo. Well, if you or somebody you know happens to be an Oprah Winfrey fan, it's going to be at the Las Vegas Sphere next year. Oprah's AHA, it's a new live immersive experience, it says, in collaboration with a global collective of musicians, artists, and storytellers. Yeah, debuts at the Sphere for only one weekend, April 2nd through the 4th.
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0: be sure it's night and day. All right, well, more opening acts are dropping out. Four opening acts have dropped out of the Ed Sheeran concert tour in support of Macklemore, who, you know, got dropped from Ed's tour for making political rants on stage.
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2: Fresh Lake Air, WYLF weather. Tonight stays mostly cloudy with a slight chance of showers and thunderstorms. Around 65 degrees with calm winds. Thursday brings rain showers and a chance of precipitation likely, with highs in the mid-70s and light easterly winds. Thursday night, a slight chance of rain showers gives way to mostly cloudy skies near 60 degrees. Friday turns sunny around 71 degrees. Currently, it's cloudy and 70 degrees, with a north wind at 0 miles an hour.
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Tina Turner and What's Love Got to Do With It? All right, well, this certainly isn't good. Our strategic petroleum reserve in the United States has officially hit its lowest level since way the heck back in 1982. Here comes Five for Fighting. It's 100 years.

0: It's Billy Joel, and Don't Ask Me Why. All right, well, have you heard what scientists were saying the other day about the planet Mercury? Yeah, they're saying that Mercury has actually been actively shrinking over the billions of years that it has orbited the sun, a process that's leaving Mercury cracked up with wrinkles behind like an old apple, or like all of us as we get older.
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2: Fresh Lake Air, WYLF weather. Tonight stays mostly cloudy with a slight chance of showers and thunderstorms. Around 65 degrees with calm winds. Thursday brings rain showers and a chance of precipitation like

0: with highs in the mid-70s and light easterly winds. Thursday night, a slight chance of rain showers gives way to mostly cloudy skies near 60 degrees. Friday turns sunny around 71 degrees. Currently, it's cloudy and 70 degrees with a north wind at 0 miles an hour.
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0: It's Madonna with Lucky Star. All right, well, did you hear about the behavior of the Victor Valley High School varsity football team and their coaches in California last weekend? Yeah, it was incredibly bad during their rivalry game against Apple Valley. In fact, it was so bad that the entire team and the coaching staff have all been suspended for a week, and they're going to be forced to forfeit their next game.
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1: ABC News, I'm Dave Packer. The price of money is going up. The Fed voting to raise interest rates for the first time in 3 years, up a quarter point. ABC's Elizabeth Schulze covers the economy.
2: This was a moment for Kevin Warsh to say the priority right now for the central bank is fighting inflation. And he said, when I asked him, what impact will this have on American households? He made clear that it's all about trying to stabilize and bring down prices.
1: House lawmakers headed home to campaign for the midterm elections after Speaker Mike Johnson canceled votes and adjourned early. Now a vote on a resolution to impeach Defense Secretary Pete Hegseth won't happen until after the midterms. A new wildfire along the California-Nevada border has already burned more than 600 acres, forcing evacuations, closing part of Interstate 80. It's about 10 miles north of Lake Tahoe in a dry area that saw several other large fires this summer. No rain is expected in the next week. This is ABC News. The man behind an alleged Ponzi scheme now behind bars after defrauding millions of dollars from would-be investors, including several NFL players like Kansas City Chiefs star Travis Kelce. ABC's Aaron Katursky reports.
3: Sid Jawahar defrauded Kelce and other investors, including professional athletes, out of more than $30 million through his investment company, Swiftark Capital. Federal prosecutors in Missouri said Jawahar embarked on a calculated years-long effort to enrich himself at the expense of his investors. They said he spent millions of his victims' dollars on a lifestyle that almost no one in this district could afford, staying at five-star hotels, flying across the country on private jets, and dining at the finest restaurants. He pleaded guilty to three counts of fraud and was sentenced to 11 years in prison.
1: At least 21 people, including 11 children, are dead after a building collapse in Gaza City. That, according to the Hamas-run Gaza Health Ministry, they say the high-rise was damaged by Israeli strikes during the war. Dave Packer, ABC News.
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6: Fresh Lake Air, WYLF weather. Tonight stays mostly cloudy with a slight chance of showers and thunderstorms. Around 65 degrees with calm winds. Thursday brings rain showers and a chance of precipitation likely, with highs in the mid-70s and light easterly winds. Thursday night, a slight chance of rain showers gives way to mostly cloudy skies near 60 degrees. Friday turns sunny around 71 degrees. Currently, it's cloudy and 68 degrees, with a north wind at 0 miles an hour.
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0: It's Corey Hart and Never Surrender. All right, well, if you're a Marvel Universe fan, I don't know if you've heard the news, but joining the Marvel Universe as Ghost Rider, going to be the one and only Ryan Gosling moving forward.
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0: notes and out of touch. Well, congratulations to Hank. Hank the donkey. He's a 16-year-old donkey who lives in Pennsylvania. He just claimed the Guinness World Record for having the longest ears on a living donkey. Hank's ears, 17.12 inches long. Nice.
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2: Fresh Lake Air, WYLF weather. Tonight stays mostly cloudy with a slight chance of showers and thunderstorms. Around 65 degrees with calm winds. Thursday brings rain showers and a chance of precipitation likely, with highs in the mid-70s and light easterly winds. Thursday night, a slight chance of rain showers gives way to mostly cloudy skies near 60 degrees. Friday turns sunny around 71 degrees. Currently, it's cloudy and 68 degrees, with a north wind at 0 miles an hour.
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0: Earth, Wind, and Fire, and After the Love Is Gone. All right, well, Ole Miss head coach Pete Golding urging fans to show respect this weekend and keep the atmosphere focused on the game on Saturday when former Ole Miss coach Lane Kiffin returns for their game. Yeah, going to be the first time Lane returns since he left Ole Miss for LSU.
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1: ABC News, I'm Dave Packer. The cost for Americans to borrow from credit cards to home and car loans is going up. Fed Chair Kevin Warsh raising interest rates a quarter of a percent. President Trump actually wanted rates to go down, but he gave his appointed Fed chair a pass.
2: I talked to Kevin, and I said, you might as well vote with the board because it's not going to matter. The board is very hostile. They're very political. They're doing the wrong thing.
1: Farmers are dealing with record diesel prices just as the key harvest months are getting started. One farmer in Illinois says he's paying nearly double in fuel

0: compared to last year. National average, $6.31 a gallon, says AAA. The House Wednesday night passed a Russia and Iran sanctions bill. Voting against it, Democratic leader Hakeem Jeffries saying that the bill gives the president new expansive tariff authority. On Wall Street, stocks were down sharply with the announcement from the Fed. The Dow lost 631 points. This is ABC News. Deepfakes aren't a problem for celebrities and politicians alone. Scammers have taken to posting AI-generated images of cattle and horses.
1: 23,000 modern agabies.
2: This used to be the way to build a herd, but now, says rancher Scott Frazier.
3: Online sales and that sort of thing have become more common, whether it be livestock, household goods, or whatever you're buying.
2: The risk is in buying livestock based on a posted photo.
4: One scam, they got away with about $70,000 from one of our producers.
2: Texas Agriculture Commissioner Sid Miller says ranchers have been duped into buying livestock that didn't exist based on images that were AI generated. Jim Ryan, ABC News.
0: The FBI is expanding its investigation into a father and son whose Philadelphia home they believe could be linked to the disappearances of as many as five women. Authorities searching the home of Eugene Horsch say they've recovered drugs, guns, and more than a million images and videos they say appear to show Horsch's late father strangling women. Dave Packer, ABC News.
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7: Fresh Lake Air, WYLF weather. Tonight stays mostly cloudy with a slight chance of showers and thunderstorms. Around 65 degrees with calm winds. Thursday brings rain showers and a chance of precipitation likely, with highs in the mid-70s and light easterly winds. Thursday night, a slight chance of rain showers gives way to mostly cloudy skies near 60 degrees. Friday turns sunny around 71 degrees. Currently, it's cloudy and 68 degrees with a north wind at 0 miles an hour.
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Patrick Swayze and She's Like the Wind. Hey, thanks a lot for letting us tag along with you as we work our way towards that Thursday morning with music from the Corrs. It's Breathless.

0: It's ABBA with Dancing Queen. All right, well, a recent sleep survey was done in the United States, and it found that more than 2,000 people said that being back in school is among the most common recurring dreams that they have, right up there near the top with falling in your dream and being chased in your dream. My sleep is so bad that I very rarely even have dreams that I ever remember. I know, sad, right?
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2: Fresh Lake Air, WYLF weather. Tonight stays mostly cloudy with a slight chance of showers and thunderstorms. Around 65 degrees with calm winds. Thursday brings rain showers and a chance of precipitation likely, with highs in the mid-70s and light easterly winds. Thursday night, a slight chance of rain showers gives way to mostly cloudy skies near 60 degrees. Friday turns sunny around 71 degrees. Currently, it's cloudy and 66 degrees, with a north wind at 0 miles an hour.
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0: Rick Astley, and Never Gonna Give You Up. All right, well, apparently it's happening this weekend at Target locations around the United States. 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

0: Castle with Joe Esposito. It's Piano in the Dark. All right, well, I don't know if you heard about this, but Starbucks locations around the United States apparently offering some limited edition Peanuts collection featuring Snoopy glass cold cups and 9 other items to celebrate the 60th anniversary of the holiday special that we've all watched probably multiple times over the years. It's the Great Pumpkin, Charlie Brown.
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2: Fresh Lake Air, WYLF weather. Tonight stays mostly cloudy with a slight chance of showers and thunderstorms. Around 65 degrees with calm winds. Thursday brings rain showers and a chance of precipitation likely, with highs in the mid-70s and light easterly winds. Thursday night, a slight chance of rain showers gives way to mostly cloudy skies near 60 degrees. Friday turns sunny around 71 degrees. Currently, it's cloudy and 66 degrees. With a north wind at 0 miles an hour.
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1: ABC News, I'm Dave Packer. The cost for Americans to borrow from credit cards to home and car loans is going up. Fed Chair Kevin Warsh raising interest rates a quarter of a percent. President Trump actually wanted rates to go down, but he gave his appointed Fed chair a pass.
2: I talked to Kevin, and I said, you might as well vote with the board because it's not going to matter. The board is very hostile. They're very political. They're doing the wrong thing.
1: Farmers are dealing with record diesel prices just as the key harvest months are getting started. One farmer in Illinois says he's paying nearly double in fuel compared to last year. National average, $6.31 a gallon, says AAA. The House Wednesday night passed a Russia and Iran sanctions bill. Voting against it, Democratic leader Hakeem Jeffries saying that the bill gives the president new expansive tariff authority. On Wall Street, stocks were down sharply with the announcement from the Fed. The Dow lost 631 points. This is ABC News. Deepfakes aren't a problem for celebrities and politicians alone. Scammers have taken to posting AI-generated images of cattle and horses.
3: This used to be the way to build a herd, but now, says rancher Scott Frazier.
4: Online sales and that sort of thing have become more common, whether it be livestock, household goods, or whatever you're buying.
3: The risk is in buying livestock based on a posted photo.
5: One scam, they got away with about $70,000 from one of our producers.
3: Texas Agriculture Commissioner Sid Miller says ranchers have been duped into buying livestock that didn't exist based on images that were AI generated. Jim Ryan, ABC News.
1: The FBI is expanding its investigation into a father and son whose Philadelphia home they believe could be linked to the disappearances of as many as five women. Authorities searching the home of Eugene Horsch say they've recovered drugs, guns, and more than a million images and videos they say appear to show Horsch's late father strangling women. Dave Packer, ABC News.
0: It's 5:04
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0: Fresh Lake Air, WYLF weather. Tonight stays mostly cloudy with a slight chance of showers and thunderstorms. Around 65 degrees with calm winds. Thursday brings rain showers and a chance of precipitation likely, with highs in the mid-70s and light easterly winds. Thursday night, a slight chance of rain showers gives way to mostly cloudy skies near 60 degrees. Friday turns sunny, around 71 degrees. Currently, it's cloudy and 66 degrees, with a north wind at 0 miles an hour.
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8: If you feel like you are mentally maxed out, you are not alone. Over half of Americans say every day they're working like at 110%. But what can you do to make yourself feel better? You have an ocean nearby? It's coming up next.

0: 60 with light northwesterly winds and a slight chance of precipitation. Friday looks mostly sunny near 71 with gentle northerly breezes. Then Friday night stays mostly cloudy around 45. Saturday is partly sunny in the mid-60s, followed by showers and thunderstorms. Saturday night around 55. Currently, it's cloudy and 66 degrees with a south-southeast wind at 3 miles an hour.
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3: Would it bother you if your current boyfriend was still giving rides to his ex-girlfriend because he's an Uber driver?
4: That's exactly what's going on with Sam and Lacey. They've been dating for 7 months, and Sam says his ex, they have like a fine relationship, so she'll still call him privately for rides because she'll pay him directly. So he says it's good. He doesn't have to pay all those Uber fees. And like, what's the big deal? She knows that he's safe, and it's a 1-2-3 transaction.
2: I think this is something that would bother me if I was young in a fresh relationship and didn't have a lot of experience with this. But on the other hand, like, you know, you get to a certain point where you have to realize is that somebody wants to run around, they're going to run around anyways, right? They'll find a time to do it. So an Uber ride doesn't seem like it would be the time if they're divulging that to you.
4: What if the ex has ulterior motives?
2: Well,
4: right?
2: Can't control that.
4: What do you think? 1-800-330-9999. Jim, whose side are you on?
5: I'm with the girl on this one. I'm a guy, and there's got to be some kind of feeling going on between them two. They ain't been separated that long. I think there's a little more going in his pocket than just cash.
2: Scandalous. What would you put in your pocket, though?
4: Whose side are you on? 1-800-330-9999. Couples Court.
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1: ABC News, I'm Sherry Preston. The cost of everything is going up, and now the cost of borrowing to pay for it is going up, too. The Federal Reserve raising interest rates a quarter point on Wednesday in an attempt to bring down stubbornly high prices. When it comes to energy, says ABC's Elizabeth Schulze,
2: there's not a lot that the Fed can do to change the dynamics in the oil market. So it's not like gas prices will change because of this move by the Fed, or diesel prices, or home heating bills. But the Fed hopes that kind of some of those underlying prices in the economy that have been persistently strong could ease a little bit, and that could relieve some of the pressure for households.
1: Canadian Prime Minister Mark Carney will address the European Parliament today after President Trump suggested allowing Carney to become an associate member of the EU would be considered a, quote, hostile act. OpenAI has now disclosed six more reports of unexpected or concerning behavior in its AI models, including the models acting without authorization and evading oversight. This is ABC News. Police in Philadelphia joined by federal investigators looking into what's being described as a house of horrors. ABC's Chad Pradelli in Philly says several missing women are now linked to the home of a filmmaker and his son.
3: No bodies have been recovered. Raymond Horsch, who made sadomasochistic pornography, passed away in 2025. His son Eugene remains behind bars on federal gun charges. In June, Eugene Horsch and a female were stopped by law enforcement. That led to the massive investigation now underway. Police and the FBI are now scouring over 1 million images and videos as part of the investigation.
1: More measles cases showing up in Pennsylvania. The state says there have been more than 36 cases this week alone. So far, more than 700 cases of measles have popped up this year in Pennsylvania. Four people have died. EU considering a sweeping new social media ban for kids. The proposal would bar those under 13 across Europe from getting on social media. I'm Sherry Preston, ABC News.
4: It's 6:06
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10: Fresh Lake Air, WYLF weather. Thursday brings patchy fog near 75 degrees with light northerly winds and precipitation likely. Thursday night turns partly cloudy around 60 with light northwesterly winds and a slight chance of precipitation. Friday looks mostly sunny near 71 with gentle northerly breezes. Then Friday night stays mostly cloudy around 45. Saturday is partly sunny in the mid-60s, followed by showers and thunderstorms. Saturday night around 55. Currently, it's cloudy and 66 degrees, with a north wind at 0 miles an hour.
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4: Hey, Shay, what did you think that every house had, because you had it when you were a kid?
12: I thought every house had an attic.
4: Oh, well, yeah. That's where they keep the bodies.
12: Oh, no. I thought every home had an attic. I realize that some people live in the attic.
13: Yeah.
12: It's like rooms up there. And some of them just don't have attics at all.
4: Right.
13: Yeah.
4: It's true.
13: No, it's the same thing with basements.
4: Yeah.
13: When you go in a house that doesn't have a basement and you grew up a basement dweller.
4: Yes.
13: Oh, yeah. And some of them are finished and some of them aren't.
4: Right. And I always thought that everybody had the pull-down attic. Like, you pulled it down and the stairs came down. And then the first time I walked to a home that there was stairs that
13: went
4: upstairs
13: in the
4: attic.
13: Oh, yeah. That's scary. You're like, wait a minute. Where do these go?
4: Exactly.
13: And you want to close that door because you're like, no. Because you think it's all of a sudden it's two-way.
4: Yeah.
13: Who's going to come down these stairs?
4: Yeah. 1-800-330-9999. What did you think every house had as a kid because you had it?

0: Right. Like, yep. So how big of a company do you work for, though? Let's get into this and give everybody the benefit of the doubt for a minute. Do you work for a major corporate? Like, are you working at Amazon? Because then, I mean, that's a fifth of the population.
1: At the time, I worked for Microsoft.
0: Big corporation.
2: Yeah.
0: But, like, I mean, did he create, like, some sort of software or whatever that would make it okay for you to be like, yes, you can have time with my wife now at this point? Or was he just another jerk in your department?
1: He was another jerk in the Xbox game tester department.
0: Oh, God, a game tester.
2: I'm so sorry.
0: For Xbox. Like, is he a teenager, for God's sakes?
2: No, I'm so sorry.
0: That is terrible.
1: At the time, my wife was 36 and he was 22.
0: Oh, right? My God, he was. Oh, my God.
2: You kind of worked. It's okay.
0: Yeah, you made out right in this regard, right? Are you still gainfully employed?
1: Yes, I'm employed, but not through them.
0: Okay, and he's still a video game playing.
2: Who cares where he is?
0: Person. Right, who cares where he's doing?
2: Where he is.
0: And, you know, she's still married to her cousin, so you won.
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8: A man was arrested Friday, September 11th, following a complaint of animal cruelty. 41-year-old Demetrius D. Murphy of Penn Yan was taken into custody by Penn Yan police after they reviewed video footage showing him striking a puppy multiple times with a leash and his hand. The footage also showed Murphy yelling at the puppy and picking it up by its tail and neck. Officers responded to Murphy's residence, advised him of the complaint, and took him into custody. Murphy was transported to the police department for processing and later released on an appearance ticket. He's been charged with torturing and injuring animals and is scheduled to appear in Penn Yan Village Court. The puppy was turned over to animal control. A Canandaigua man is facing charges after police say he called in a fake bomb threat to 911. Police say on September 12th, 39-year-old Joseph Legrette called the Ontario County 911 Center saying that he placed an explosive device inside a business on Lakeshore Drive in Canandaigua. Legrette was arrested and charged with falsely reporting an incident. He was processed and taken to the Ontario County Jail. Legrette was arrested last week on charges of breaking into a business in Canandaigua. Ontario County residents will have an opportunity to safely dispose of household hazardous waste during a collection event being held this weekend. The county's Household Hazardous Waste Collection Day is being held this Saturday from 7 a.m. to 3 p.m. at the Town of Farmington Highway Facility on Hook Road. The event is free and limited to Ontario County residents only. Pre-registration and proof of residency are required. Today is the final day of registration. Residents can reserve a 15-minute appointment by calling Cornell Cooperative Extension of Ontario County at 585-394-3977, extension 427. The final appointment will be scheduled for 2:45 p.m. A complete list of accepted materials and information about other recycling events is available at OntarioCountyRecycles.org. The Allegheny County Department of Public Works reports the Angelica Landfill Transfer Station has reopened. The landfill transfer station was closed Tuesday due to a hazardous chemical in a dumpster. Saturday's Powerball jackpot will increase to an estimated $298 million as no players matched all six numbers in Wednesday night's drawing.
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9: Fresh Lake Air, WYLF weather. Thursday brings

0: patchy fog near 75 degrees with light northerly winds and precipitation likely. Thursday night turns partly cloudy around 60 with light northwesterly winds and a slight chance of precipitation. Friday looks mostly sunny near 71 with gentle northerly breezes. Then Friday night stays mostly cloudy around 45. Saturday is partly sunny in the mid-60s, followed by showers and thunderstorms. Saturday night around 55. Currently, it's cloudy and 66 degrees, with a north wind at 0 miles an hour.
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3: Coming up, it's Pick'em News. Three news stories that are trending right now, but you only get to hear about one, and Raven gets to pick which one it is. Raven, quite a selection today. How much would it take for you to fight a chimp?
2: I mean, they can, like, rip you apart. I'm going to say no amount of money.
3: Okay.
2: Well, I mean, like, do I get any weapons?
3: No. What kind of question
2: is that? I'm going to go with no amount of money then.
3: Okay.
2: Yeah.
3: All right.
2: Okay.
3: The world's worst guard dog just wants to play.
2: You know what? Like, this happens all the time. So they sign dogs up to be, like, working dogs for the cops or whatever, and they fail, and then they just, you know, become lovely puppies.
3: Yep. And why you should determine if someone is a martial arts instructor before you start a brawl with them.
2: I mean, that's probably a good idea. That's useful information.

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2: Three news stories that are trending right now. You only get to hear about one. Raven picks which one it is.
0: It's an awesome responsibility, but I have earned this power over a lifetime of achievement.
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0: What do you got? I hope it's something good. Thrill me.
2: MMA fighter offered $370,000 to fight a chimp.
0: I'm not sure who I feel worse for in those circumstances, but I don't like it. All this is bad.
2: World's worst guard dog faces intruder. And number three, man starts brawl at beach with martial arts instructor.
0: Well, that's not going to go well for you, dude. I'm going to go with a failed guard dog. Why not?
2: An intruder was caught on Ring cameras breaking into a home.
3: After hopping the fence, he finds a ladder and climbs up to the second story window at this San Diego home. Inside, the intruder gets comfortable with his shirt off and munches on food.
2: I was watching the video because they posted the Ring video.
0: Sure.
2: He's eating all the yogurt in the house. He's got like three containers of yogurt next to him.
0: You know what? I mean, listen, when somebody breaks in, they're obviously going to violate your space, right? They're going to get in. They're trying to steal your valuables. They might eat your food or whatever. But why is he going to get naked?
2: It's weird.
0: Yeah. Why is he going to get naked?
3: Here's the family dog. Turns out Nash, the golden retriever, may be the worst guard dog ever. Watch as Nash excitedly wags his tail, bringing his stuffed toys. He couldn't be happier.
0: Aww.
2: And the sad part is the intruder just ignores him. Oh, just ignores
0: him. You know what? That's rude, right? The dog wants to make friends. Then you be friends with the dog.
3: Suddenly, a police drone is sent, chasing the alleged burglar through the house.
2: They sent in a police drone through the window, so the owners saw what was happening on the Ring cameras.
0: Okay.
2: Alerted the police.
0: Yeah.
2: The police used the same window that he had opened and got in through on the second floor where he climbed up with the ladder.
0: They fly in with the drone.
2: The drone footage is so clear. It's wild when you see this guy just laying on the floor with his shirt off with a pile of yogurt next to him.
0: I mean, that's great to prosecute. So I guess I understand why they send the drone so you get the video, but why not just, walk in? You're the cops.
2: They will, but first they have to get the guy laying on the ground with the yogurt and the poor doggy with the toy in his mouth. I mean, like,
0: oh, somebody play with this dog.
3: Then a squad of nine cops appear with guns drawn.
0: Whoa.
3: Once again, Nash thinks it's playtime.
2: Yep.
4: It's okay.
2: That's the cops saying, it's okay, doggy. It's okay, doggy.
0: Right, be nice to the puppy. Okay.
5: Were you shocked that police sent a drone in?
6: Yeah, like we had never seen that before. It felt like it was from the movie Minority Report. So you see the guy run by the camera like a cartoon character, and then the drone following him after.
2: Can you imagine he's being chased through a house with a drone?
0: Get used to it, man. Yeah. Like, this is the future.
2: And then the homeowner was asked the most obvious question.
3: As for their dog, Nash, so you now know what Nash is not good at.
6: Yeah, he's not good at being a guard dog. He's a watchdog, as in he watches people.
2: Yeah.
0: He's a retriever, right? He just wants to. It's so nice of him to bring his toys to share.
2: I mean, the whole
0: time.
2: Means
0: they want to be friends.
2: The whole time this is happening, all that dog wants to do is play with that toy and have somebody play with him.
0: Oh, somebody's home during the day? This is the best.
2: Yeah.
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0: on Fresh Lake Air, WYLF.
2: The one thing people around the world can agree on is that we need to protect our children, right? But the two big warnings that came out yesterday, first from the European Union and the second from America, were very, very different. And Raven, one is about the dangers of the Borg. The Borg.
0: What?
2: It's next.

0: round them out like that, though. It's so strange.
1: So that babies can chew on them and gnaw on them.
0: That's not a thing. You can't give a baby a baby carrot.
1: I'm telling you, all right? They want them to be nubby.
0: That is a fantastic question for my best friend, ChatGPT.
1: Do you know why they turn white quicker?
0: Why?
1: Because they've been bleached.
0: What?
1: When they wash them, when they peel them and they wash them, there's a certain amount in there and it dries them out. After you wash them, it dries out the outer surface.
0: Why aren't they illegal?
1: Why would they be illegal?
0: It's a clever way to sell carrots that are otherwise harder to sell. It's for ugly carrots.
1: Ugly carrots.
0: They decapitate the ugly carrots.
1: Yeah.
0: So you buy them
1: and you put them in your kids' lunch boxes. All that. That's right. And then chop them up. Right.
0: Yeah, look, carrots are harvested when they're still young and small. But baby cut carrots are the one people buy in bags.
1: Mm-hmm.
0: And those are the ugly ones that nobody wants. Oh, now I feel sad for the orphan ones.
1: Good, go eat some. Yeah. There you go. You can prop up that industry. Make it your responsibility.
0: They became popular because they're easy to grab and eat,
1: mm-hmm.
0: and they're attractive. Mm-hmm. Never once have I looked at a baby carrot and was like, that's a sexy baby carrot. I'm going to marry that baby carrot.
1: You know, I love these baby carrots so much, I'm going to marry them.
0: I'm going to have babies that baby carrot right there.
1: Now it's getting weird, yep. man. Now it's like, yeah.
0: Yep.
1: Gina, what's something that you're today years old? You just learned it.
2: Yeah, might be like a little history lesson for some here. But yeah, I was today years old when I found out that the Hollywood sign, you know, the infamous Hollywood sign, used to actually say Hollywood Land, all one word.
0: Oh, mm-hmm. I didn't know that.
1: And it was very dilapidated.
2: They fit it on there.
1: Yeah. Well, it was like falling down too. I think some fell down. Maybe even a tremor. Definitely a possibility of some fire. But when they put it back together, yeah, they left that part off. Yeah.
0: Hollywood Land. Is that why they call it La La Land, that movie? That would make sense. I know it's L.A.
2: That would make sense.
0: Hollywood.
2: Oh, I was watching a documentary. They didn't talk about that, but yeah, good point.
1: Look at the two of you guys. You're doing history's mysteries here.
0: It's really good. I had no idea.
1: Yeah.
0: Hollywood Land changed to Hollywood. The land was removed in 1949 to rebrand the landmark from a local housing advertisement into a symbol for the entire community of Hollywood. Fascinating.
1: It was for a housing division.
0: Gosh, it must have been so long. Imagine how long it must have been with the extra four letters. It featured 4,000 light bulbs that flashed in sections. Holly, then wood, then land to catch the eye of prospective home buyers.
1: Imagine the light pollution. That's like one Starlink satellite.
0: Wow.
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9: Seven fire departments responded to an early morning house fire Wednesday in the town of Cannadice. The damage to neighboring homes. Emergency crews were dispatched to 5681 Sunset Drive around 5:10 a.m. for a reported structure fire. First firefighters to arrive found a detached garage fully engulfed in flames. Crews battled the fire for over an hour. Two houses on either side of the property sustained minor to moderate damage. No injuries were reported. Ontario County fire investigators continue to investigate the cause of the fire. The Lehigh Valley Railroad Historical Society Museum at 8 East High Street in Shortsville will be open to the public this Sunday, September 20th from 1 to 3 p.m. Come enjoy a large collection of historical artifacts from the Lehigh Valley Railroad, along with seeing an operating N-scale model railroad train layout. The gift shop will be open. 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The Alfred State College Culinary Arts Department is hosting a Southern Barbecue drive-through dinner Thursday, September 24th at the Culinary Arts Building at the Wellsville campus at 20.

0: 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There'll also be baked goods, pies, brownies, cookies, and cookie sandwiches available for separate purchases. Proceeds will benefit the program's scholarship fund. A man was arrested Friday, September 11th, following a complaint of animal cruelty. 41-year-old Demetrius D. Murphy of Penyan was taken into custody by Penyan police after they reviewed video footage showing him striking a puppy multiple times with a leash and his hand. The footage also showed Murphy yelling at the puppy and picking it up by its tail and neck. Officers responded to Murphy's residence, advised him of the complaint, and took him into custody. Murphy was transported to the police department for processing and later released on an appearance ticket. He's been charged with torturing and injuring animals and is scheduled to appear in Penyan Village Court. The puppy was turned over to animal control.
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4: Fresh Lake Air, WYLF weather. Thursday brings patchy fog near 75 degrees with light northerly winds and precipitation likely. Thursday night turns partly cloudy around 60 with light northwesterly winds and a slight chance of precipitation. Friday looks mostly sunny near 71 with gentle northerly breezes. Then Friday night stays mostly cloudy around 45. Saturday is partly sunny in the mid-60s. Followed by showers and thunderstorms. Saturday night, around 55. Currently, with heavy rain and fog and mist, it's 66 degrees, with an east-southeast wind at 3 miles an hour.
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3: ABC News, I'm Sherry Preston. With the United States and Canada in the midst of a trade war, Canadian Prime Minister Mark Carney this morning says he welcomes a proposal for closer ties with Europe. The head of the EU has suggested making Canada the first associate member.
4: I'm not proposing a third bloc in order to become a great power rival only with better manners.
3: President Trump took a swipe at the whole idea last night, however.
5: It's laughable. Look, the whole thing with Canada. Canada's been a terrible trade partner.
3: The president about to get more tariff power thanks to Congress passing a measure allowing more sanctions on Russia and Iran. Russia says this could make ending the war with Ukraine more difficult. Gas is getting even more expensive. It is now up to a nationwide average of $4.44 a gallon this morning, according to Gas Buddy. It's well over a dollar compared to last year. OpenAI now says it's identified six more times that its AI systems have behaved in unexpected and concerning ways. This is ABC News. Doctors from two Missouri Children's Hospitals say the twin conjoined girls from Ethiopia who were separated earlier this year are doing well. Their caregiver Kate Corbett explains more about the condition of the two-year-olds.
6: Craniopagus is when the babies are connected at the top of the head. In this case, they were facing different directions. I am told that this happens in about 1 in 2.5 million babies born, so it's very rare, and then even a lesser number of those children survive. So it's pretty miraculous that this mom not only carried these kids to full term, but that the medical community in Ethiopia were able to deliver them two happy, healthy little girls.
3: 48 people have died and about 100 others are receiving treatment in southern Nigeria after consuming a drink believed to contain methanol. The illness said it come on suddenly, quickly affecting the kidneys, the eyes, and the brain. I'm Sherry Preston, ABC News.
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7: Fresh Lake Air, WYLF weather. Thursday brings patchy fog near 75 degrees with light northerly winds and precipitation likely. Thursday night turns partly cloudy around 60 with light northwesterly winds and a slight chance of precipitation. Friday looks mostly sunny near 71 with gentle northerly breezes. Then Friday night stays mostly cloudy around 45. Saturday is partly sunny in the mid-60s, followed by showers and thunderstorms. Saturday night, around 55. Currently, it's light rain and 66 degrees, with a north wind at 0 miles an hour.
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12: When my best friend Danielle called me and she was outraged because she had gotten into a road rage incident.
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12: 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Mm. 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
5: A man was arrested Friday, September 11th, following a complaint of animal cruelty. 41-year-old Demetrius D. Murphy of Penyan was taken into custody by Penyan police after they reviewed video footage showing him striking a puppy multiple times with a leash and his hand. The footage also showed Murphy yelling at the puppy and picking it up by its tail and neck. Officers responded to Murphy's residence, advised him of the complaint, and took him into custody. Murphy was transported to the police department for processing and later released on an appearance ticket. He's been charged with torturing and injuring animals and is scheduled to appear in Penyan Village Court. The puppy was turned over to animal control. A Canandaigua man is facing charges after police say he called in a fake bomb threat to 911. Police say on September 12th, 39-year-old Joseph Legrette called the Ontario County 911 Center, saying that he placed an explosive device inside a business on Lakeshore Drive in Canandaigua. Legrette was arrested and charged with falsely reporting an incident. He was processed and taken to the Ontario County Jail. Legrette was arrested last week on charges of breaking into a business in Canandaigua. Ontario County residents will have an opportunity to safely dispose of household hazardous waste during a collection event being held this weekend. The county's Household Hazardous Waste Collection Day is being held this Saturday from 7 a.m. to 3 p.m. at the Town of Farmington Highway Facility on Hook Road. The event is free and limited to Ontario County residents only. Pre-registration and proof of residency are required. Today is the final day of registration. Residents can reserve a 15-minute appointment by calling Cornell Cooperative Extension of Ontario County at 585-394-3977, extension 427. The final appointment will be scheduled for 2:45 p.m. A complete list of accepted materials and information about other recycling events is available at OntarioCountyRecycles.org. The Allegheny County Department of Public Works reports the Angelica Landfill Transfer Station has reopened. The landfill transfer station was closed Tuesday due to a hazardous chemical in a dumpster. Saturday's Powerball jackpot will increase to an estimated $298 million as no players matched all six numbers in Wednesday night's drawing.
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2: Fresh Lake Air, WYLF weather. Thursday brings patchy fog near 75 degrees with light northerly winds and precipitation likely. Thursday night turns partly cloudy around 60 with light northwesterly winds and a slight chance of precipitation. Friday looks mostly sunny near 71 with gentle northerly breezes. Then Friday night stays mostly cloudy around 45. Saturday is partly sunny in the mid-60s, followed by showers and thunderstorms. Saturday night around 55. Currently, it's foggy and misty and 66 degrees, with a north wind at 0 miles an hour.
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7: 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CBR, three letters. You got to squish them all together. And you can enter it at 1-800-330-9999. 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
2: $500 is a jackpot for today's Can't Beat Raven. Kathy, you ready to do this? You ready to win some cash today?
3: I need it badly.
2: All right. You have anybody to help you out?
3: No, it's just me and the dog, and he don't speak.
2: Oh, that's disappointing.
4: Yeah, but he can just, you know, telepathically, he's got your support there. He's got your back.
2: All right, Kathy, can you please ask Raven to leave the room?
3: Raven, would you please leave the room?
4: You got it. Good luck.
2: All right.
3: Thank you.
2: So Raven's walking out of here. When that door closes, he won't be able to hear us. We're in a soundproof studio. Kathy, I'm going to ask you these five pop culture questions. You have 3 seconds to answer each one. I'll bring them back in. Ask them the same questions. Whoever gets the most right wins. Ties go to Raven. You ready?
3: I'm ready.
2: Number one, a study found that America's favorite casual fast food restaurant is Olive Garden, except for Gen Z. They prefer the chain that uses the jingle, "I want my baby back ribs." Where is that?
3: Chewy.
2: Number two, Tom Cruise made a 6-hour instructional video about acting to mentor younger actors like Glenn Powell. They starred together in what 2022 film?
3: Top Gun Maverick.
2: Number three, Travis Kelce was named as a victim in a $35 million Ponzi scheme. He wears what number jersey for the Chiefs?
3: 13.
2: Number four, Sherwin-Williams announced their color of the year. It's Celery SW6421. Speaking of green, what's the name of the kids' show that features Cricket Green and his sister Tilly?
3: Bluey.
2: And number five, Carrie Underwood is kicking off her 14th season as the voice of NBC's Sunday Night Football. She started her career by beating what artist to win American Idol?
3: I don't know.
2: All right, let me bring Raven back in. Sophia, kick that door. Here we go.
4: Yo.
2: 2 out of 5 for Kathy.
4: Not great. What's your dog's name?
3: Thank you. Zuko.
4: Oh, Zuko. All right.
2: Zuko wasn't very helpful.
4: No.
2: All right, here we go, Raven. Number one, a study found that America's favorite casual fast food restaurant is Olive Garden, except for Gen Z. They prefer the chain that uses the jingle, "I want my baby back ribs." Mm. Where is that?
4: I went to Chili's yesterday and my wife found a hair in her chicken fajitas.
2: I mean, it happens.
4: It was disgusting.
2: All right. But
4: thanks.
2: Number two, Tom Cruise made a 6-hour instructional video about acting to mentor younger actors like Glenn Powell.
4: And you know what? It's had a great effect because Glenn Powell has become a fantastic actor himself.
2: I just thought it was strange. Like, did anybody ask him for that? Or did he just take it upon himself?
4: You know what? The movie world is better off with him doing it.
2: They starred together in what 2022 film?
4: They were in Top Gun Maverick. And I just saw yesterday Top Gun 3 is confirmed. It's going to happen.
2: Number three, Travis Kelce was named as a victim in a $35 million Ponzi scheme. Mm-hmm. He wears what number jersey for the Chiefs?
4: 87.
2: Yep. Number four, Sherwin-Williams announced their color of the year. It's Celery SW6421. Speaking of green, what's the name of the kids show that features Cricket Green and his sister Tilly?
4: Is that Family Greens?
2: No, Big City Greens.
4: Big City. I knew that one.
2: Number five, Carrie Underwood is kicking off her 14th season as the voice of NBC's Sunday Night Football. She started her career by beating what artist to win American Idol?
4: I don't know.
2: Bo Bice.
4: Oh, I mean, do we call him an artist still?
2: Yes, he is still on tour. He's been on tour for like 20 years.
4: Where?
2: All around America.
4: When's the last time you saw him?
2: Oh, I go every time.
4: Yeah.
2: Every time I go, I sit front row and I'm like,
4: next
2: hey, Bo.
4: To his grandmother.
2: Oh, you?
4: Yeah, and
2: my
4: his girlfriend.
2: Dude, you should have won.
4: Which
2: you
4: are the only
2: won.
4: People that are there. I wonder if he still has that hair. He had the long hair.
2: That's right.
4: Right.
2: The golden locks, those locks. All right, I'm sorry, Kathy.
4: I'm sorry, Bo Bice. I'm sure he's very talented.
2: He's very nice. All right, Kathy, 3-2 today. That's going to get you an Ann on Raven t-shirt.
3: Thank you. Can't beat Raven.
4: Better luck next time. Enjoy that shirt. Maybe Zuko can wear it to bed. You guys have a great day. $600 tomorrow, Anna.
2: It's not Christmas, but it is the most wonderful time of the year at our house. Football is back.
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2: It's a sad stat, but I think it's very true. Over half of Americans say that it's very difficult to make new friends when you're an adult. And yeah, it is.
4: I think that the older you get, a lot of times the harder it is to find connections with people. I mean, a lot of it too is you're keeping to yourself nowadays, right? Everybody's in their phone. Like, what are your interests? Do you leave your house? Do you talk to people at all?
2: So yesterday we asked you, we put out a casting call for kids because we said if anybody knows how to make friends, it's kids. Yeah. Now that they're all back at school, like they have to make new friends with people in their class. How do they do it? So many of you sent your kids videos in, and I have to say there was a common theme. It's coming up next.

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1: Fresh Lake Air, WYLF weather. Thursday brings patchy fog near 75 degrees with light northerly winds and precipitation likely. Thursday night turns partly cloudy around 60 with light northwesterly winds and a slight chance of precipitation. Friday looks mostly sunny near 71 with gentle northerly breezes. Then Friday night stays mostly cloudy around 45. Saturday is partly sunny in the mid-60s, followed by showers and thunderstorms. Saturday night, around 55. Currently, it's foggy and misty and 66 degrees, with a north wind at 0 miles an hour.
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3: Seems like part of modern times is that when it gets to this time of year, all you hear about is pumpkin spice, pumpkin spice, pumpkin spice.
4: 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Are they, right?
3: Yes,
4: that is happening.
3: 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But the question is when did it begin? Do you have any idea? It's coming up next.

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2: I ate somebody's eggs that were in the fridge here at the office.
1: I mean, how does a mistake like that even get made?
2: Because Costco sells like this boxes of hard-boiled eggs, and they come in these individual packages, and I thought it was mine, and it wasn't. And so, as I was eating it, I'm like, wait a minute, I didn't bring these today.
1: Okay, so it's something that you typically bring.
2: Yes.
1: And so you thought you had brought some along or still had some in the refrigerator.
2: Right.
1: And it turns out you didn't. You just ate somebody else's breakfast.
2: That's right. That's exactly what I did.
1: I can guess who it is because I

0: 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The cost of the meal is $15 by cash or check only. There'll also be baked goods, pies, brownies, cookies, and cookie sandwiches available for separate purchases. Proceeds will benefit the program's scholarship fund. A man was arrested Friday, September 11th, following a complaint of animal cruelty. 41-year-old Demetrius D. Murphy of Penyan was taken into custody by Penyan police after they reviewed video footage showing him striking a puppy multiple times with a leash and his hand. The footage also showed Murphy yelling at the puppy and picking it up by its tail and neck. Officers responded to Murphy's residence, advised him of the complaint, and took him into custody. Murphy was transported to the police department for processing and later released on an appearance ticket. He's been charged with torturing and injuring animals and is scheduled to appear in Penyan Village Court. The puppy was turned over to animal control.
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3: Fresh Lake Air, WYLF weather. Thursday brings patchy fog near 75 degrees with light northerly winds and precipitation likely. Thursday night turns partly cloudy around 60 with light northwesterly winds and a slight chance of precipitation. Friday looks mostly sunny near 71 with gentle northerly breezes. Then Friday night stays mostly cloudy around 45. Saturday is partly sunny in the mid-60s, followed by showers and thunderstorms. Saturday night, around 55. Currently, it's cloudy and 66 degrees, with a north-northeast wind at 3 miles an hour.
4: If you feel like you are mentally maxed out, you are not alone. Over half of Americans say every day they're working like at 110%. But what can you do to make yourself feel better? You have an ocean nearby? It's coming up next.

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1: ABC News, I'm Sherry Preston. Fresh worries about AI, with OpenAI now saying it's identified six more instances of its artificial intelligence systems engaging in concerning behavior and ducking oversight. ABC's Karen Waugh.
2: Jeffrey Hinton, known as the godfather of AI, said the technology has reached the point where it's building itself.
3: It is going to get out of control unless we do something. We need to slow down. And we've seen recently, it's something like a little Chernobyl.
2: Hinton has put the odds that AI eventually wipes out humanity at 10 to 20%.
1: Canada's prime minister telling the EU this morning that he approves of the proposal for his country to join as the first associate member.
4: An alliance for the future is a unique, positive approach that we will define together.
1: President Trump warns if he thinks that kind of alliance is a threat, he may order more tariffs. First-time unemployment claims coming in below 200,000, first time since July. This is ABC News. Disturbing new details in the investigation into what's being called a house of horrors in Philadelphia. Police finding at least two women and more than a million graphic photos and videos of other women in the home, which belongs to Eugene and Raymond Horsch.
5: They say some of the videos date back more than a decade, with women shown using drugs and, in some instances, being strangled. At least 60 of the women have been identified so far. Dozens have since been found alive. But five are missing, as well as a sixth unidentified woman and Raymond's ex-wife, who's been missing since 2016.
1: ABC's Sophie Flay, Eugene and Raymond Horsch, a father and son, who are the suspects in the disappearance of those at least five missing women. Angela Lipp seeking $10 million from the city of Fargo, North Dakota, and Police Department Detective Lucas Heck. The newly filed lawsuit alleges police treated a possible facial recognition match as a positive ID, but she has never been to North Dakota in her life. Sherry Preston, ABC News.
6: 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Yankees baseball, they play 13 innings yesterday. They end up losing it to the Twins by a 5-4 score. Also, Aaron Judge had to be lifted early with tightness in his lower right leg, so that is certainly something to monitor here over the next few days. Starter Carlos Rodon gave up two runs in six innings. Yankees are off today. Tomorrow they'll play at Arizona. The New York Mets, they wrap up their series against the Orioles, losing yesterday 7-1. Former Met Pete Alonso once again hit a home run against his former team. The Mets now are set to begin a series against the Philadelphia Phillies. Nolan McLean on the mound. The right-hander enters with an 11-9 record, a 3.24 ERA. 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I'm Matt Bawley with the Sports Flash on Fresh Lake Air, WYLF.
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13: Fresh Lake Air, WYLF weather. Thursday brings patchy fog near 75 degrees with light northerly winds and precipitation likely. Thursday night turns partly cloudy around 60 with light northwesterly winds and a slight chance of precipitation. Friday looks mostly sunny near 71 with gentle northerly breezes. Then Friday night stays mostly cloudy around 45. Saturday is partly sunny in the mid-60s, followed by showers and thunderstorms. Saturday night around 55. Currently, it's cloudy and 68 degrees with a north wind at 0 miles an hour.
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0: bandwidth as well. A new survey finds that 54% of us say our mental load hits maximum capacity during a typical week, and 7 in 10 of us feel like we don't get enough done each day. Yeah, I'm one of those.
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2: Fresh Lake Air, WYLF weather. Thursday brings patchy fog near 75 degrees with light northerly winds and precipitation likely. Thursday night turns partly cloudy around 60 with light northwesterly winds and a slight chance of precipitation. Friday looks mostly sunny near 71 with gentle northerly breezes. Then Friday night stays mostly cloudy around 45. Saturday is partly sunny in the mid-60s, followed by showers and thunderstorms. Saturday night around 55. Currently, it's cloudy and 68 degrees with a north wind at 0 miles an hour.
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0: Yvonne Elliman, if I can't have you, it's Ashley Ryan. Well, if we're all at a mental overload, maybe we need to be lazy for a bit. There is a TikTok thread asking people to share the laziest thing they've ever done. And there are some really funny responses. Someone said, I Google Earthed my license plate because I was too lazy to walk outside and look. I'll put 33 seconds on the microwave instead of 30 so I don't have to move my finger. Let's see what this one. My son came over to borrow a frying pan because he didn't want to wash his. I mean, that seems like more work. And this person says, I couldn't be bothered to look out the window, so I checked the weather app on my phone. Well, I do that every day. That's not lazy. That's just trying to plan ahead.
1: WYLF.
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1: ABC News, I'm Sherry Preston. Some encouraging news from the Labor Department. There were 196,000 unemployment filings last week, 10,000 fewer than the week before, and the lowest number since July. There are also new numbers out today on home building. It's slowing as mortgage rates are rising.
2: The Census Bureau says housing starts last month were 2.6% below the seasonally adjusted rate from July and 1.2% below the figure from August of last year. But looking ahead, building permits for future construction also were off last month compared to July, but well ahead of the figure from August 2025.
1: ABC's Jim Ryan. Another AI warning is OpenAI's Sam Altman says another six of its models showed signs of evading human oversight. Federal Reserve raising a key interest rate on Wednesday for the first time in 3 years in another attempt to curb stubborn inflation. President Trump telling ABC's Karen Travers is if his name is not added to the Kennedy Center building in Washington, not only will it shut down, it'll end up being demolished. This is ABC News. King Charles making the rare move of responding to a recent memoir from Princess Diana's brother, Earl Spencer, who writes, as he and Charles were arguing over Princes Harry and William having to walk behind Diana's casket at her funeral, Charles reportedly said, "Rest assured, we'll forget her soon enough." ABC's Lama Hassan is at Buckingham Palace.
3: The king's spokesperson swiftly responding. While we do not comment on books as a matter of principle, His Majesty is mindful that the pain of fraternal grief can cloud reason, affect judgment, and color memory in ways others do not recognize, even many years after such a loss.
1: Spencer writes that Charles was angry at him because he pushed back against William and Harry having to walk in the procession. Dolly Parton accepted an award last night.
4: Well, hey, it's Dolly, and I am so honored to receive the Lifetime Achievement Award from the Americana Music Association.
1: She died last month of cancer at the age of 80, but recorded that before she passed away. Sherry Preston, ABC News.
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8: Fresh Lake Air, WYLF weather. Thursday brings patchy fog near 75 degrees with light northerly winds and precipitation likely. Thursday night turns partly cloudy around 60 with light northwesterly winds and a slight chance of precipitation. Friday looks mostly sunny near 71 with gentle northerly breezes. Then Friday night stays mostly cloudy around 45. Saturday is partly sunny in the mid-60s, followed by showers and thunderstorms. Saturday night around 55. Currently, it's cloudy and 68 degrees with a north-northwest wind at 5 miles an hour.
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0: What a novel idea. Apparently, you are more productive if you get enough sleep. A recent study of college students at the University of Pittsburgh found that students who get more sleep get better grades. Huh, go figure. In the study, 468 of the participants were paid around $5 a day to get at least 7 hours of sleep a night, and they were required to wear Fitbit trackers to prove they were doing it. Those students who were paid got 7 hours of sleep, 26 more than those who weren't getting cash over the four-week research period, and saw their GPAs go up during that semester.
1: WYLF.
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0: Andy Gibb, I just want to be your everything. It's Ashley Ryan with you on this Thursday. No surprise here, gas prices continue to rise. AAA saying the national average for regular gas last I checked was, I believe, now I'm looking, $4.37. That's actually up like 5 cents from earlier in the week. Drivers in California paying the most at $6.04 a gallon. Make it stop.
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2: Fresh Lake Air, WYLF weather. Today brings a chance of showers and thunderstorms with a temperature near 75 and light northerly winds. Tonight turns partly cloudy and cooler, around 60, with a slight chance of precipitation. Friday looks mostly sunny and comfortable near 71. Then Friday night stays mostly cloudy and chilly near 45. Saturday stays partly sunny in the mid-60s. Currently, it's cloudy and 68 degrees, with a northeast wind at 3 miles an hour.
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0: Gloria Estefan, Miami Sound Machine. Words get in the way. Ashley Ryan with you. The median U.S. household income actually rose above pre-pandemic levels last year for the first time, reaching $87,460 after adjusting for inflation, up 2.6% actually from the year before. Even so, though, the gain over 6 years was small compared with the faster income growth we saw before the pandemic. The Census Bureau also found that women's earnings rose 3.2% last year, while men's pay slipped slightly.
1: WYLF.

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0: Air Supply, all out of love. It's Ashley Ryan hanging out here in the studio on this Thursday. Man, I'm having some technical problems. Not really technical problems, just trying to do too much. And I've got two computer mice, and I keep grabbing the wrong one, and I'm just all over the place.
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2: Do you know the difference between being alone and being lonely? Lots of research shows there are incredible benefits associated with occasionally being by yourself. For example, surveys show that most of the activities we associate with being restful and restorative are things that we tend to do alone, like reading and meditation, taking a walk, or taking a hot bath. Psychologists have found people who value solitude often have less stress and more confidence than those who are always around other people. It's why psychologist Dr. Robert Copeland says it's important to understand that spending time alone is not the same as being lonely. Time alone gives you more opportunities to explore your true passions, identify your strengths, and develop your sense of self compared to when you're constantly distracted by others. I'm John Tesh with today's Intelligence for Your Life Minute.
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0: A little Enya for your Thursday. It is Ashley Ryan with you, and exciting news. Yesterday marked 100 days until Christmas, which means today we are 99 days away from Christmas, and the U.S. Postal Service marked the 100th day by opening Operation Santa, which means kids and families throughout the continental U.S. can now send their letters to Santa. I should say continental U.S., Hawaii, and Puerto Rico. They have to be postmarked by December 5th, and the address is clearly Santa Claus at 123 Elf Road, North Pole, 8888. 8 5/8. There you go.
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2: 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I'm Ken Haight reporting.
3: Volunteer fire departments across the Finger Lakes receiving more than $2.4 million in state funding for facility improvements and emergency response equipment. The awards are part of $25 million being distributed to 65 volunteer fire departments and districts statewide through New York's Volunteer Fire Infrastructure and Response Equipment Grant Program. The program can fund construction and renovation of fire stations and training facilities, along with protective equipment, decontamination equipment, and exhaust removal systems. The Farmington Volunteer Fire Association received $1 million, one of 10 departments statewide awarded the maximum amount. The Village of Manchester Volunteer Fire Department was awarded $296,000. Other Finger Lakes recipients include the Branchport Cuca Park Fire District receiving $475,000, Village of Waterloo, $391,331, and the Red Creek Fire Department, $264,741. Elsewhere in the region, the Painted Post Fire Department in Steuben County was awarded $261,578. The Village of Odessa Fire Department in Schuyler County will receive $28,891. The Allegheny County Department of Public Works reports the Angelica Landfill Transfer Station has reopened. The landfill transfer station was closed Tuesday due to a hazardous chemical in a dumpster. The Italy Valley Bible Church is holding their annual chicken barbecue Saturday, September 19th from noon until sold out. The barbecue happens at the Italy Valley Bible Church at 925 Italy Valley Road in Naples. The menu includes half a chicken, baked beans, salt potatoes, rolls, and a dessert. Iced tea, lemonade, and bottled water will be available for a separate purchase. Meals are $15 and are dine-in or take-out. Ontario County residents will have an opportunity to safely dispose of household hazardous waste during a collection event being held this weekend. The county's Household Hazardous Waste Collection Day is being held this Saturday from 7 a.m. to 3 p.m. at the Town of Farmington Highway Facility on Hook Road. Event is free and limited to Ontario County residents only. Pre-registration and proof of residency are required. 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The final appointment will be scheduled for 2:45 p.m. A complete list of accepted materials and information about other recycling events is available at OntarioCountyRecycles.org. 4W.

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0: Blondie rocking out with Heart of Glass. Ashley Ryan with you. There is a prospect within the Mets organization. He is a minor league player named Mitch Voit. And boy, is he turning heads, because a lot of people are wondering if he is AI because of his chiseled jaw and pretty perfect features. I'm not going to lie. No, he's not AI, though. He is real.
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3: ABC News. I'm Michelle Franzen. The fate of the Kennedy Center remains in limbo. President Trump returning from a North Carolina rally last night, telling ABC's Karen Travers the center will be, quote, ripped down if he's not recognized for helping the institution financially.
4: I pushed him on that. I said, are you saying if your name is not added that you are going to tear down the building? And he again repeated that point about recognition. He said, quote, I think the Trump administration should be recognized. That answer yesterday to me has already been added to a federal filing today as part of this effort to not have a demolition carried out there.
3: It comes just a day after the board voted to shutter the center for renovation, citing safety concerns after a judge blocked Trump's name from being added to the facade. More concerns over artificial intelligence emerging. Six new incidents revealed overnight in what OpenAI calls disturbing and concerning behavior of AI. On Wall Street, stocks are up. This is ABC News. Despite historically quiet Atlantic hurricane season, emergency workers are urging residents not to let their guard down.
5: Here at the heart of the season, the Atlantic has produced five tropical storms, but none have hit the 74-mile-an-hour winds that would earn a hurricane designation. A trough of low pressure producing thunderstorms in the mid-Atlantic bears watching, but forecasters say the same El Nino wind shear that's kept the season quiet may kill that storm system as well.
3: King Charles responding to a recent memoir from Princess Diana's younger brother. In his book, Spencer recounts a conversation he had with the then Prince Charles. According to the book, Charles said, rest assured, we'll forget her soon enough.
6: The king's spokesperson swiftly responding, while we do not comment on books as a matter of principle, His Majesty is mindful that the pain of fraternal grief can cloud reason, affect judgment, and color memory in ways others do not recognize.
3: ABC's Lama Hassan, Michelle Franz, and ABC News.
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9: Fresh Lake Air, WYLF Weather. Today brings a chance of showers and thunderstorms, with a temperature near 75 and light northerly winds. Tonight turns partly cloudy and cooler, around 60, with a slight chance of precipitation. Friday looks mostly sunny and comfortable near 71. Then Friday night stays mostly cloudy and chilly, near 45. Saturday stays partly sunny in the mid-60s. Currently, it's cloudy and 72 degrees, with a north wind at 5 miles an hour.
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0: Christopher Cross, Saline, Ashley Ryan with you. 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

0: 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It's the Commodores and Easy. 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
2: Fresh Lake Air. WYLF weather. Today brings a chance of showers and thunderstorms, with a temperature near 75 and light northerly winds. Tonight turns partly cloudy and cooler, around 60, with a slight chance of precipitation. Friday looks mostly sunny and comfortable near 71. Then Friday night stays mostly cloudy and chilly, near 45. Saturday stays partly sunny in the mid-60s. Currently, it's mostly cloudy and 72 degrees, with a north wind at 0 miles an hour.
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0: Stevie Wonder, part-time lover, Ashley Ryan with you. Happy Thursday, happy Friday, Eve. Yeah, some weeks, you know, it feels like you got it. Some you don't. Some that week just lingers on and on, and I'm kind of somewhere in between. Dolly Parton's Hotel in Music City is opening its doors. It is basically, what is it called? I think Dolly Parton, the Songteller Hotel is what it is called. And then, of course, the airport also going to be named after her. It is Full Dolly in Nashville.
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1: ABC News, I'm Michelle Franzen. In Los Angeles, the NTSB reviewing evidence from the deadly news helicopter crash this week that killed all on board and a third person on the ground. That chopper was covering a bus and SUV crash that killed two people. The SUV driver's court appearance today postponed.
2: 36-year-old Bailey Rios was booked for murder. She allegedly drove a 2004 Ford Expedition at excessive speeds, running red lights and slamming into a Los Angeles Metro bus, killing two victims inside. Rios was due in court to face a judge on Thursday morning, but she was unable to attend the court hearing due to a medical reason. Alex Stone, ABC News, Los Angeles.
1: The ongoing war with Iran continuing, along with most shipping traffic blocked in the Strait of Hormuz. That's driving oil prices up again. A gallon of gas in the U.S., $4.45, according to Gas Buddy. On Wall Street, stocks are up this hour. Investors trying to claw back some of yesterday's sell-off after the Fed board signaled more interest rate cuts are in store this year. This is ABC News. Russia carried out fresh missile attacks in Ukraine's capital. Officials in Kyiv say at least 20 people have been hurt. Those attacks coming as Ukraine says they need more air defense missiles, including from the U.S. The late Dolly Parton delivering a posthumous acceptance speech that she taped before her death last month.
3: Well, hey, it's Dolly, and I am so honored to
4: At the Americana Honors and Awards ceremony last night, Dolly Parton received the Lifetime Achievement Award, and she accepted it by video in a speech she recorded before her death.
3: I mean, roots music. Music, or what is now called Americana music, is what I grew up playing back in the Smoky Mountains. It's that same music that drew me back to East Tennessee back in 1997.
4: Parton died last month of cancer at the age of 80. Sherry Preston, ABC News.
1: The threat of flooding remains in the southwest and western states. Water rescues taking place near Phoenix and Tucson. Mesa officials recorded more than 3 inches of rainfall. Michelle Franzen, ABC News.
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6: Fresh Lake Air, WYLF weather. Today brings a chance of showers and thunderstorms, with a temperature near 75 and light northerly winds. Tonight turns partly cloudy and cooler, around 60, with a slight chance of precipitation. Friday looks mostly sunny and comfortable near 71. Then Friday night stays mostly cloudy and chilly, near 45. Saturday stays partly sunny in the mid-60s. Currently, it's cloudy and 73 degrees, with an east-northeast wind at 3 miles an hour.
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can't fight this feeling, don't want to fight this feeling. It's REO Speedwagon. I am Ashley Ryan with you on this Thursday. And Ed Sheeran's tour is having some issues. Macklemore was removed from the tour amid some backlash and a response to that backlash. And now Finneas, Lucas Graham, and Aaron Rowe, basically a lot of the openers have now dropped out of Ed Sheeran's tour as a result.

0: Johnny Hates Jazz with Shattered Dreams. Ashley Ryan with you. And it feels weird not having any football today. No football yesterday, no football today, because we had so much football last week with the NFL season kicking off on Wednesday. Harry Styles and Justin Bieber are supposedly among the top choices being considered for the Super Bowl halftime show next year. Sources spilled to TMZ that both singers are high on Roc Nation's shortlist, with Jay-Z having the final say as the NFL's live music entertainment strategist. That would be a great job.
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0: Love that one from Level 42. It is Something About You and Lessons and Lace, a new Stevie Nicks biography, is out now, written by music journalist Rachel Brodsky. She says it's a philosophical, prescriptive biography that traces the journey of the iconic Fleetwood Mac singer through the lens of her own life lessons and recounts her path to becoming the wisdom-dispersing fairy godmother we know her as today. Don't know that I've ever thought of Stevie that way, but maybe I will now.
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2: Fresh Lake Air, WYLF weather. Today brings a chance of showers and thunderstorms, with a temperature near 75 and light northerly winds. Tonight turns partly cloudy and cooler, around 60, with a slight chance of precipitation. Friday looks mostly sunny and comfortable near 71. Then Friday night stays mostly cloudy and chilly, near 45. Saturday stays partly sunny in the mid-60s. Currently, it's mostly cloudy and 75 degrees, with the east wind at 5 miles an hour.
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0: Billy Joel, Just the Way You Are. Ashley Ryan wrapping up this Friday Eve, which means when we talk tomorrow, we'll be celebrating actual Friday, going into the actual weekend. We've got more of your favorites on the way. 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
1: ABC News, I'm Michelle Franzen. A notice by the White House shows President Trump has pulled the nomination of Lance Schroyer to be the next ICE director. He was facing bipartisan backlash. The former Oklahoma State police officer is a close ally to Homeland Security Secretary Mark Wayne Mullen. World leaders gathering for the annual United Nations General Assembly in New York City starting next week. Protesters will also be taking part in demonstrations. At a briefing, New York City Mayor Zoran Mamdani says the NYPD is putting extra security measures in place.
2: New Yorkers can expect to see a visible increase in officers deployed across our city, as well as a heightened police presence surrounding the United Nations building.
1: In Los Angeles, the NTSB reviewing video and audio evidence from the deadly news helicopter crash this week that killed all on board and another person on the ground. The chopper was covering a bus, an SUV crash that killed two people. The woman driver of the SUV charged. Her court date has been postponed for medical reasons. This is ABC News. A new synthetic opioid, authorities say is stronger than fentanyl, has now been linked to a California teen's death.
3: Among the videos,
4: four suspected drug dealers in San Francisco are under arrest after the death of a 16-year-old boy. Police say he's a first known victim linked to a new synthetic opioid, so new that drug test kits cannot pick it up. San Francisco Mayor Daniel Lurie.
5: A medical examiner found cyclophosphamine in the teenager's system, a new synthetic opioid even more powerful than fentanyl.
4: The teen was found by his mother in his bedroom with black fluid coming out of his nose and mouth. Health officials say Narcan should still work to reverse overdoses if caught in time. Alex Stone, ABC News.
1: An investigation widening in Philadelphia, that case involving five missing women, an adult film director who died earlier, along with his son who's being questioned by police, and a trove of digital evidence and videos. Police say no charges yet. Michelle Franzen, ABC News.
6: $600, that is the jackpot for the next Can't Beat Raven. It's Anna Zapp from the Anna on Raven show. If you know your pop culture trivia, you'll have your chance to go head-to-head against him to win all this money. Because I love to give away cash, and because it's not actually my money, this is an unfair advantage that you get that Raven doesn't get. The first two answers to the next five questions. Answer to question number one, Saturday night. Answer to question number two, New Orleans. Remember those? 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
8: Fresh Lake Air, WYLF weather. Today brings a chance of showers and thunderstorms with a temperature near 75 and light northerly winds. Tonight turns partly cloudy and cooler, around 60, with a slight chance of precipitation. Friday looks mostly sunny and comfortable near 71. Then Friday night stays mostly cloudy and chilly near 45. Saturday stays partly sunny in the mid-60s. Currently, it's cloudy and 75 degrees, with a north wind at 0 miles an hour.
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0: The Bee Gees with How Deep Is Your Love. There's a group of people that media researchers call consistent news avoiders. They consume news less often than once a month or even never. And this group is around 8% of the American public, which is still millions of people. Who are the news avoiders? Well, these people are more likely to be younger and working class and less likely to be college educated. They are also slightly more likely to be women than men. Lack of interest in politics, a huge predictor. So people who are consuming little to no news or avoiding news often are less interested in politics and less likely to participate in political life. Santana with Michelle Branch coming up. Also Phil Collins and Marilyn Martin.
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2: Fresh Lake Air, WYLF weather. Today brings a chance of showers and thunderstorms, with a temperature near 75 and light northerly winds. Tonight turns partly cloudy and cooler, around 60, with a slight chance of precipitation. Friday looks mostly sunny and comfortable near 71. Then Friday night stays mostly cloudy and chilly, near 45. Saturday stays partly sunny in the mid-60s. Currently, it's cloudy and 75 degrees, with a northeast wind at 3 miles an hour.
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0: Thanks for joining me today. I'm Tim McLaughlin. Don't be surprised by all the grumpy people around you today, and might even be you. You are more likely to be in a bad mood on a Thursday than any other day of the week.
1: WYLF. 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They're located at 137 Benham Street in Penyan and are open 9 a.m. to 6 p.m. Monday through Friday and 7 a.m. to 3 p.m. on Saturday. 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
1: ABC News, I'm Michelle Franzen. Today, a federal judge stepping in, telling the Kennedy Board it needs to provide 30 days notice before making any changes to the Performing Arts Center, including renovation or demolition plans.
2: Despite a judge blocking President Trump from renaming the Kennedy Center after himself, Trump has threatened to stop the center's already funded renovation if his name's not plastered on the facade of the Performing Arts Center.
3: The Trump administration should certainly have recognition, because frankly, if we don't do that, it's going to close. It'll end up being ripped down.
2: The judge ordered the Trump administration to provide an update on the center's closure and emergency repairs by next week. Peter Harlambous, ABC News.
1: OpenAI sounding the alarm again on six new incidents in what it calls disturbing and concerning behavior of artificial intelligence. It includes a model of ChatGPT that proposed making up historical data. Following the Fed's interest rate hike, oil prices falling slightly, but they remain elevated due to the war with Iran. This is ABC News. New home construction slowing last month as mortgage rates climbed along with home prices.
4: The Census Bureau says housing starts last month were 2.6% below the seasonally adjusted rate from July and 1.2% below the figure from August of last year. But looking ahead, building permits for future construction also were off last month compared to July, but well ahead of the figure from August 2025.
1: ABC's Jim Ryan, the man who sprayed apple cider vinegar at Democratic representative Ilhan Omar during a town hall in Minneapolis back in January, was sentenced today to 14 months in federal prison. Anthony Kazmierczak reached a plea deal with prosecutors and was also sentenced by the judge to 3 years of supervised release. He's also not allowed to have contact with Representative Omar. At the time, she was not injured by the liquid and continued the town hall. I'm Michelle Franzen. ABC News.
5: 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NFL week number two, the Bills playing on Thursday night as they take on the Detroit Lions at the new Highmark Stadium. Buffalo coming off a road win at Houston to open up the year, while the Lions, they beat the New Orleans Saints in overtime. The Giants will play on Monday night in Los Angeles against the Rams at SoFi Stadium. New York is coming off a week one victory against the Dallas Cowboys. The Rams, they lost their opener to the San Francisco 49ers in Melbourne, Australia last Thursday. The Jets will play their home opener at MetLife Stadium Sunday as they host the Green Bay Packers. Jets beat the Tennessee Titans in Nashville to open up the season. Major League Baseball, the Yankees with an afternoon game today, wrapping up their series with the Twins. While the Mets will finish their series tonight at Citi Field with Baltimore, trying to avoid the three-game sweep. 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
11: Fresh Lake Air, WYLF weather. Today brings a chance of showers and thunderstorms with a temperature near 75 and light northerly winds. Tonight turns partly cloudy and cooler, around 60, with a slight chance of precipitation. Friday looks mostly sunny and comfortable near 71. Then Friday night stays mostly cloudy and chilly near 45. Saturday stays partly sunny in the mid-60s. Currently, it's cloudy and 73 degrees, with an east wind at 5 miles an hour.
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0: Tim McLaughlin here with you, 17th day of September. It was this date in 1787 that the Constitution was completed and signed by a majority of the delegates attending the Constitutional Convention in Philadelphia.
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0: Endless summer nights from Richard Marx. Our moods tend to follow the clock. People are generally in the best mood in the morning and feel worst around midnight. In the morning, people report their highest levels of happiness and life satisfaction and lowest levels of loneliness, depression, and anxiety. But by midnight, those have reversed. Paul McCartney and Wings coming up. Also, Bonnie Raitt.
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2: 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I'm Ken Haight reporting.
3: A man was arrested Friday, September 11th, following a complaint of animal cruelty. 41-year-old Demetrius D. Murphy of Penn Yan was taken into custody by Penn Yan police after they reviewed video footage showing him striking a puppy multiple times with a leash and his hand. The footage also showed Murphy yelling at the puppy and picking it up by its tail and neck. Officers responded to Murphy's residence, advised him of the complaint, and took him into custody. Murphy was transported to the police department for processing and later released on an appearance ticket. He's been charged with torturing and injuring animals and is scheduled to appear in Penn Yan Village Court. The puppy was turned over to animal control. 7 fire departments responded to an early morning house fire Wednesday in the town of Cannadice that damaged 2 neighboring homes. Emergency crews were dispatched to 5681 Sunset Drive around 5:10 a.m. for a reported structure fire. First firefighters to arrive found a detached garage fully engulfed in flames. Crews battled the fire for over an hour. 2 houses on either side of the property sustained minor to moderate damage. No injuries were reported. Ontario County fire investigators continue to investigate the cause of the fire. Ontario County residents will have an opportunity to safely dispose of household hazardous waste during a collection event being held this weekend. The county's Household Hazardous Waste Collection Day is being held this Saturday from 7 a.m. to 3 p.m. at the Town of Farmington Highway Facility on Hook Road. The event is free and limited to Ontario County residents only. Pre-registration and proof of residency are required. Today is the final day of registration. Residents can reserve a 15-minute appointment by calling Cornell Cooperative Extension of Ontario County at 585-394-3977, extension 427. The final appointment will be scheduled for 2:45 p.m. A complete list of accepted materials and information about other recycling events is available at OntarioCountyRecycles.org. The Alfred State College Culinary Arts Department is hosting a Southern Barbecue drive-through dinner Thursday, September 24th at the Culinary Arts Building at the Wellsville Campus at 2530 River Road. Meals will be available from 3:30 p.m. until 6 p.m. or sold out. The cost of the meal is $15 by cash or check only. There'll also be baked goods, pies, brownies, cookies, and cookie sandwiches available for separate purchases. Proceeds will benefit the program's scholarship fund.
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1: Fresh Lake Air, WYLF weather. Tonight stays mostly cloudy around 55 degrees with light northwesterly winds. Friday turns mostly sunny and warmer, near 70. Friday night stays mostly cloudy and cool around 45. Saturday brings partly sunny skies in mid-60s, then rain showers likely Saturday night around 55. Sunday stays with rain showers and mid-60s. Currently, it's cloudy and 73 degrees, with the east wind at 6 miles an hour.
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0: 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According to a study, workers who use extra long words in their writing are seen as less intelligent than those who write plainly.
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2: ABC News, I'm Michelle Franzen. New details about the damage to U.S. military sites in the Middle East due to the war with Iran. ABC News obtaining images showing destroyed planes and other assets. ABC's Mary Bruce has details.
3: One American service member who served in this war telling us the American people are unaware of the extent of the damage that American bases are taking in. It's being kept a secret, and we're acting like it's no big deal. But you know, there are drone strikes and ballistic missile strikes actively landing on bases every day.
2: Residents in a rural area of northern Michigan being told to shelter in place following a plane crash earlier today. There are unconfirmed reports the pilot ejected before the aircraft went down. In Los Angeles, the NTSB reviewing evidence from the deadly news helicopter crash that killed all on board along with a person on the ground. That chopper was covering a bus and SUV crash that killed two people. The driver of the SUV has been charged. This is ABC News. The late Dolly Parton delivered an acceptance speech that she taped before her death last month.
4: Well, hey, it's Dolly, and I am so honored to
5: At the Americana Honors and Awards Ceremony last night, Dolly Parton received the Lifetime Achievement Award, and she accepted it by video in a speech she recorded before her death.
4: I mean, roots music, or what is now called Americana music, is what I grew up playing back in the Smoky Mountains. It's that same music that drew me back to East Tennessee back in 1997.
5: Parton died last month of cancer at the age of 80. Sherry Preston, ABC News.
2: Despite a historically quiet Atlantic hurricane season, emergency workers are urging residents not to let their guard down. The hurricane season does not end until November. In 175 years of record keeping, only the years 1907 and 1914 have had no hurricanes in the Atlantic recorded. Michelle Franzen, ABC News.
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7: Fresh Lake Air, WYLF weather. Tonight stays mostly cloudy around 55 degrees with light northwesterly winds. Friday turns mostly sunny and warmer, near 70. Friday night stays mostly cloudy and cool around 45. Saturday brings partly sunny skies in mid-60s. Then rain showers likely Saturday night around 55. Sunday stays with rain showers and mid-60s. Currently, it's cloudy and 73 degrees, with the east wind at 5 miles an hour.
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0: McLaughlin here with you. September 17th. Among those celebrating a birthday today, Wile E. Coyote and the Roadrunner. The Warner Brothers cartoon characters created by Chuck Jones first debuted in a cartoon called Fast and Furious on this date in 1949. That makes Wile E. Coyote and the Roadrunner both 77 today. Comedian Rita Rudner is 73. Auto racer, seven-time NASCAR Cup Series champion Jimmy Johnson is 51. And quarterback for the Kansas City Chiefs, Patrick Mahomes, is 31.
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2: Do you know the difference between being alone and being lonely? Lots of research shows there are incredible benefits associated with occasionally being by yourself. For example, surveys show that most of the activities we associate with being restful and restorative are things that we tend to do alone, like reading and meditation, taking a walk, or taking a hot bath. Psychologists have found people who value solitude often have less stress and more confidence than those who are always around other people. It's why psychologist Dr. Robert Copeland says it's important to understand that spending time alone is not the same as being lonely. Time alone gives you more opportunities to explore your true passions, identify your strengths, and develop your sense of self compared to when you're constantly distracted by others. I'm John Tesh with today's Intelligence for Your Life Minute. 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
2: Fresh Lake Air, WYLF weather. Tonight stays mostly cloudy around 55 degrees with light northwesterly winds. Friday turns mostly sunny and warmer near 70. Friday night stays mostly cloudy and cool around 45. Saturday brings partly sunny skies in mid-60s, then rain showers likely Saturday night around 55. Sunday stays with rain showers and mid-60s. Currently, it's cloudy and 72 degrees with the east wind at 3 miles an hour.
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Thanks for joining me today. I'm Tim McLaughlin. Dolly Parton's hotel in Music City is opening its doors. According to her development team, the Songteller Hotel in downtown Nashville began a soft opening this week, welcoming its first guests just 3 weeks after the country legend's death. The property features a 20,000-square-foot museum dedicated to Dolly's personal archive. Dolly Parton filmed interactive video exhibits earlier this year, allowing visitors to hear her narrate her life story firsthand. The museum, set to open

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1: ABC News, I'm Michelle Franzen. A plane crash in northern Michigan under investigation. The Texas Military Department confirms it was an Air National Guard F-16 that went down during a training exercise. The pilot ejected safely. A federal judge has ordered the Kennedy Center to provide 30 days notice before making any changes to the building. That includes demolishing it. President Trump earlier told ABC News the center will be ripped down if he doesn't get credit. Here's ABC's Mary Bruce.
2: He is adamant that he should be recognized for helping the institution financially. And it comes just a day after the board voted to immediately close the center for renovation, citing safety concerns after a judge blocked them from adding Trump's name to the building.
1: In Los Angeles, the woman driving the SUV that crashed into a bus this week, killing two people, is facing charges. Her court date postponed due to medical reasons. Tonight, a vigil will be held for the victims of the bus crash, along with the news helicopter that crashed and killed two on board and another person on the ground. This is ABC News. A gruesome investigation widening in Philadelphia. The case involves five missing women, an adult film director who's since died, his son questioned by police, along with a trove of digital evidence and videos dating back nearly a decade.
3: Among the videos, authorities say they've identified two other missing women, Gabrielle Amorando and Mary Bell Freeses, who disappeared 6 years apart, their bodies never found. And the family of Nicole Fusaro, one of the five missing women who was 27 when she disappeared in 2018, telling our Philadelphia station WPVI, Nicole was a beautiful, kind-hearted woman who deserves so much better than what happened to her.
1: ABC's Morgan Norwood. Police say no charges have been filed yet. The State Department confirming that it's approved travel visas for a core delegation from Iran to participate in the annual UN General Assembly in New York City that gets underway next week. I'm Michelle Franzen, ABC News.
4: 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NFL week number two, the Bills playing on Thursday night as they take on the Detroit Lions at the new Highmark Stadium. Buffalo coming off a road win at Houston to open up the year, while the Lions, they beat the New Orleans Saints in overtime. The Giants will play on Monday night in Los Angeles against the Rams at SoFi Stadium. New York is coming off a week one victory against the Dallas Cowboys. The Rams, they lost their opener to the San Francisco 49ers in Melbourne, Australia last Thursday. The Jets will play their home opener at MetLife Stadium Sunday as they host the Green Bay Packers. Jets beat the Tennessee Titans in Nashville to open up the season. Major League Baseball, the Yankees with an afternoon game today, wrapping up their series with the Twins. While the Mets will finish their series tonight at Citi Field with Baltimore, trying to avoid the three-game sweep. 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
11: Fresh Lake Air, WYLF weather.
9: Tonight stays mostly cloudy around 55 degrees with light northwesterly winds. Friday turns mostly sunny and warmer, near 70. Friday night stays mostly cloudy and cool around 45. Saturday brings partly sunny skies in mid-60s, then rain showers likely Saturday night around 55. Sunday stays with rain showers and mid-60s. Currently, it's cloudy and 72 degrees, with a north wind at 0 miles an hour.
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0: Faithfully from Journey, Tim McLaughlin here. Time now for Tim's Trivia. Here's some history trivia for you. Could also be geography trivia, I guess. What did the U.S. government purchase from Spain in the year 1819? Again, what did the U.S. government purchase from Spain in the year 1819? It is the current state of Florida.
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0: Mario Speedwagon with Take It on the Run. 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The money that's left goes to paying bills. The quick drain creates a cycle of stress that most Americans find themselves stuck in. Only 20% of Americans say they don't run out of money or need to tighten their belts before their next check comes, meaning 80% of us feel the squeeze as payday approaches. Fleetwood Mac coming up, also Mariah Carey.
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2: Fresh Lake Air, WYLF weather. Tonight stays mostly cloudy around 55 degrees with light northwesterly winds. Friday turns mostly sunny and warmer, near 70. Friday night stays mostly cloudy and cool around 45. Saturday brings partly sunny skies in mid-60s, then rain showers likely Saturday night around 55. Sunday stays with rain showers and mid-60s. Currently, it's cloudy and 72 degrees, with a north wind at 6 miles an hour.
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0: Good stuff on the way here. Here's an eating plan that can not only extend your life, it can make those extra years more likely to be disease-free. It's known as the PESCO vegetarian diet. PESCO as in fish, pescatarian. A new study in the American Journal of Clinical Nutrition finds incorporating fish into an otherwise plant-based diet offers greater benefits than simply going vegetarian. Overall, the study found that vegetarians had a lower risk of death from all causes compared to non-vegetarians. And men, in particular, had a 20% reduction in mortality risk. However, when researchers dug deeper into specific types of vegetarian diets, they discovered that PESCO vegetarians, those who include fish in their diet but avoid other meats, showed even better results, especially when it came to protecting brain health in old age. The researchers say it's the omega-3 fatty acids in fish, the high-quality protein, and other essential nutrients that become even more important as we age. The takeaway? PESCO vegetarians had a lower risk of dying from any cause, but particularly kidney disease, infectious disease, heart disease, and it cut the risk of death from diabetes right in half.
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4: Fresh Lake Air, WYLF weather. Tonight stays mostly cloudy around 55 degrees with light northwesterly winds. Friday turns mostly sunny and warmer near 70. Friday night stays mostly cloudy and cool around 45. Saturday brings partly sunny skies in mid-60s, then rain showers likely Saturday night around 55. Sunday stays with rain showers and mid-60s. Currently, it's cloudy and 70 degrees, with a north wind at 0 miles an hour.
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1: ABC News, I'm Dave Packer. President Trump in the Rose Garden hosting a group of hunters and fishers, signing an executive order opening 92 million acres of federal land to hunting and fishing, and another order eliminating federal regulations for saltwater anglers. A federal judge denied an emergency hearing regarding the Kennedy Center.
2: So last night, the president told our Karen Travers, if the president and the administration don't get the recognition that Trump feels they deserve, the building may have to be ripped down.
1: ABC Stephen Fortenoy, the judge, says the administration would need to give the Corps 30 days notice of renovation or demolition. A Texas Air National Guard F-16 on a training mission came crashing down in a rural town in northern Michigan. The plane burst into flames in a field near Holmes. The pilot, the only person on board, was able to safely eject before the crash. OpenAI disclosing 6 new reports of unexpected or concerning AI behavior, revealing the models attempted to override instructions and fabricate information. This is ABC News. The number of people applying for unemployment dropped sharply last week. The Labor Department reported 196,000 claims, down from 206,000 the week before. The House has adjourned early, meaning no vote on a Hegseth impeachment resolution and no movement on an artificial intelligence bill proposed by Senator John Kennedy.
3: Republican Rand Paul now blocking Kennedy's proposal, saying Congress doesn't understand the technology well enough to regulate it. President Trump's top advisor on the issue says laws already exist to hold AI companies responsible.
4: And this is something I've been saying for a while, is that if an AI company puts out a product that's harmful, they are liable for that.
3: The debate over AI comes amid public backlash over flock surveillance cameras, which use AI to track license plates for law enforcement.
1: ABC's Karen Hua. Danone USA is voluntarily recalling pints of its So Delicious dairy-free salted caramel cluster frozen dessert because they say it may be contaminated with small stones and other hard objects within the cashew inclusions. Dave Packer, ABC News.
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8: Fresh Lake Air, WYLF weather. Tonight stays mostly cloudy around 55 degrees with light northwesterly winds. Friday turns mostly sunny and warmer near 70. Friday night stays mostly cloudy and cool around 45. Saturday brings partly sunny skies in mid-60s, then rain showers likely Saturday night around 55. Sunday stays with rain showers and mid-60s. Currently, it's cloudy and 70 degrees with a north wind at 0 miles an hour.
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9: Intelligence for Life. My name is John Tesh. Welcome to the program. And here's the headline. We need to spend a little more time in the sun for our gut health. So the journal Frontiers